0: 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Finish that 4 play out. We'll do another one next hour. Europe is up next.
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0: 97 Rock and 96.9 Voice of the Buffalo Bills, a July 4-play weekend. Last song is always live. That, obviously, was a 4-play of the Rolling Stones, and we finished it off with the live version of It's Only Rock and Roll, But I Like It. Guns N' Roses coming up next.
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0: an American salute from John Mellencamp with R-O-C-K in the USA. Before that, we heard from Styx, the Guess Who, and Night Ranger started the tribute to America. That'll bring our celebration to a close for the moment, but stick around and we'll kick off another hour when we come back.
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1: If I were to ask you what makes for a good night's sleep, you'd probably say a dark, quiet room, not too many things on your mind. But every night when you go to get some Z's, how often do you really think about the temperature in your bedroom? Temperature may be one of the most underappreciated factors in sleep. That's according to the Senior Vice President of Research and Scientific Affairs at the National Sleep Foundation. We often hear about lights and screens and stress, but even modest changes in temperature and airflow can influence both how quickly you fall asleep and how deeply you stay asleep. Most experts will recommend a room temperature of 60 to 67 degrees Fahrenheit. You might also experiment with your sheets and what you actually wear to bed. Play around a bit and see what improves your sleep. You might be delightfully surprised. I'm Dr. Sanjay Gupta, helping you live a better life.
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